0: 9 degrees Celsius in Hanover, steady as ever. The endless narrative about prioritizing spreadsheets over citizens seems to be achieving record historical volume. Housing crises are a true epic nuisance. Yet, when the system fails so spectacularly, maybe you just need something belligerent. We're jumping straight to Limp Bizkit's Behind Blue Eyes, perhaps a soundtrack for the exquisite rage of financial instability.
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1: 20 at night, Monday, October 12th. Bureaucratic burdens, that's the current hot topic. The DIHK advocates fierce tax relief for family inheritances, warning that heavy-handed government controls do more damage than the tax itself. It is a cool 9 degrees Celsius out there, perfect weather for policy anxiety. When the spreadsheets get too dense politically, you require a seismic sonic intervention. Let's chase that rigidity away with some unapologetic, retro, loud heads out energy. Cough Os by 1986. Zig. Baby,

0: Diplomats count their 670 ships, but the whisper remains. Does that stop the deluge, or is it just very clever optics? A shadow effort of policy trying to outpace a global ennui. Thankfully, the A2 traffic chaos has evaporated. The danger between Bad Nenndorf and Wunstorf-Kohlenfeld is scrubbed clean. Small, neat resolution against the sprawling anxieties of the system. Hamburg sits merely at 7 degrees Celsius, proving even hope can feel frigid. Now, we require a seismic shift, something completely unserious. You know, after all that serious reckoning, Pitbull and Vikina decided it just takes 3.
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returns as the 9-degree chill sinks in, but the highway anxiety is utterly swept away. Let's pivot to the memories. These tracks are truly exceptional.

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1: The mercury is settling at a crisp 9 degrees, and the night brings news heavy enough to outweigh those clouds hanging over Wolfsburg. Policy paralysis is a word that defines the headlines right now, from tax erosion that could shatter economies to the tragic maritime losses seen hours ago. The global pulse feels immense. All this governance weight? We need a seismic shift in mood. So let the Griswolds and Lizzo provide the antidote. Because even when things feel profoundly bleak, some beats are simply impossible to ignore.

way you is. Knock, knock. Let me up. I'm trying to have some kids. JK, you know I like to kiss. I don't know about you, but I'm about my biz, boy. Yeah. One night, can you stand it? I'm a crazy ass bitch. Do you

0: Bethesda is dropping seismic updates for Doom and Fallout 76 next-gen support across the board. Such enormous promises when the current global arithmetic feels entirely off-kilter. 8 degrees and thick fog settled over Bremen tonight, mirroring the vast, complicated weight of these corporate gaming epics. They fix a bullet drop here, a patch there. Meanwhile, the structural scaffolding of governance feels more porous than any ancient texture map. Time for Foo Fighters. Tired of you.
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1: Monday at 3:10 a.m. Outside Hamburg, it is a crisp 7 degrees Celsius. The ceaseless national political theater continues, the sugar tax arguments colliding with economic erosion talks, a magnificent display of institutional prevarication. While leaders debate credibility and phantom energy truces, the inheritance tax threat alone screams catastrophe. We see the fragile scaffolding cracking far past the weight of those corporate gaming epics. Let the music wash over that weary chaos. Next up, Summer Sunshine by The Corrs.

It's 3002 a.m., Monday. Osnabrück is currently 9 degrees Celsius, a perfect temperature for profound societal vitiation. Schmied Street is closed, reminding us even our transit suffers from the constant administrative malaise. We are drowning, are we not, in this vast penumbra of global and domestic chaos where eroding tax rules clash with municipal paralysis. The systemic instability is palpable. These antinomies, from the pensioners calling for a summit to the housing crisis demanding absolute evictions, confirm that the rhetoric is, truly, actively dissolving the fundamentals of our shared economy. The endless political charade demands one thing, a decent, rich love to make the sheer exhaustion worthwhile. Next up, Rich Love by One Republic Feet, Siebe.

0: 8 degrees and a ceiling of cloud cover, the local meteorology matches the mood. Now for pumped up kicks, because Monday night requires absolutely no pump whatsoever.
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1: 8 degrees and mainly clear out in Göttingen. A deceptively temperate weather system for such a night. We are traversing a tapestry of internal fractures right now. The governing structures feel seismically unsound, a perfect mirror to the quiet erosion of trust across the nation. So many complex societal knots, tax threats, legislative paralysis, the overwhelming churn of global calamity, yet we just keep turning the volume up. No true step forward is visible in this current dystopian sprint. Let's just take a couple of simple two steps with Ed Sheeran next.

0: Wilhelmshaven is draped in fog this morning, clocking in at a chilly 7 degrees Celsius. It's enough to obscure the political landscape, too, or at least obscure the fact that dangerous, unlit vehicles still haunt the A7 stretch near Walls Road. We are navigating these insidious ambiguities every day, aren't we? Whether it's poor road lighting or the constant, disheartening churn of systemic neglect, the view can feel totally opaque. So while the world outside remains somewhat Stygian, we're dropping the volume and settling into something a bit simpler. Let's look at Why Don't We with Just Friends.
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1: Monday. Wolfsburg's currently holding at 8 degrees Celsius, a mild temperature for all the institutional chill we've witnessed lately. So much political stasis that paralysis is a genuinely frigid state of affairs. While the

CDU argues and the economy suggests catastrophic tax erosion, another side of the map sees 109 migrants lost at sea. The sheer grotesque breadth of it is almost unbelievable. We are stuck in the muck of things that just refuse to settle. It demands a shift in tempo. Let's let Europe handle the countdown.

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1: Helmstedt sits under a static 9 degrees Celsius, the kind of overcast chill that whispers existential dread. That A7 warning towards Hamburg? Officially dismissed. The road danger vanished like a forgotten tax loophole. It demands a different kind of resolution, a sonic exfiltration. Because after another protracted week, we need something universally recognized, something pure. Backstreet Boys with everyone.

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1: 7 degrees Celsius. The fog still blankets Wilhelmshaven, shrouding the visible road and the political landscape equally. Clear roads across Lower Saxony, a sliver of calm amidst the usual governmental obfuscation. Sometimes clarity is just a temporary meteorological reprieve. Now for some necessary urgency. Mayday, 3 days grace, up next.

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1: 8 degrees Celsius. Hanover skies stubbornly partly cloudy. All the system failures, the crippling tax debates, the endless political skirmishes. It's a profound debacle. We're drowning in crises, from the inheritance tax threat to the 109 lives lost at sea. It appears solutions aren't just out of reach. They're actively being dismantled. Sometimes, when the political architecture feels this unstable, the only genuine response is sorrow. Flo Rida's I Cry.

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2: 8 degrees Celsius settling over Hanover. A standard backdrop for a Monday morning adrift in administrative morass. Political architects in Germany appear to be staging a collective fugue, balancing plummeting approval ratings with ancestral tax concerns and the perennial tiresome skirmish of the rising AfD. We hear whispers of pension summits and BND calls, suggesting a vast existential scramble to prevent the entire edifice from achieving structural entropy. While former high officials demand comprehensive inquiries, other dramas unfold. Russia's shadow fleet faces limited containment from Kaja Kallas, even as 109 lives succumb to maritime gravity. Housing demands and youth liver ailments complicate this geopolitical quagmire, forcing us to confront stark, often grim statistics. Yet, even amidst this intricate web of civic despair, Verstappen cruises through Singapore, a solitary speck of glorious precision against the prevailing chaos. Trump's sudden pronouncements on an energy truce, devoid of substantiation, offer a peculiar brand of grandstanding insulation from this collective turmoil. Mike Leon Grosch is bringing the requisite divinity to all this terrestrial turbulence.

0: 4,000 AM on Monday, 8 degrees Celsius settling over Osnabrück, which is a rather suitable temperature for navigating global pandemonium. If you thought the political scrum between plummeting approval and existential pension crises was intense, try factoring in migrant mortality and youth liver woes. We're dealing with a meteorological medal match only the most unflappable can manage. Still, somewhere, Verstappen remains exquisitely perfect in Singapore's sun. It's a fine, futile juxtaposition. That's the close of my vigil for tonight. Catch you tomorrow morning when Kate arrives. She's delightfully peppy. Enjoy the Mockingbird.
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0: Hello. Thanks to Mike for the calm symphony last night. 7 degrees Celsius in Göttingen doesn't help us tackle today's political turbulence. We turn now to Farrell and Miley, because a little dose of Dr. Workitout's energy is absolutely necessary.
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0: 5:10 in the morning. Okay, Hubu FM is officially wide awake, even if the weather insists on lingering at a misty 8 degrees Celsius in Bremen. Major civic good news, that Ahlhorner Heide risk is lifted, so lower those stress levels, folks. The fog might be thick today, but you absolutely deserve a glorious sonic burst. We need someone to push past the gloom, a total vibe igniter. Get ready to bounce off the beat with Justin Wellington and Small Jam on Eco Eco. Let's ride this joy.
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1: Morning. We know the news cycle is currently throwing political tantrums like a toddler who's seen the state budget. Crumbling government confidence, lurking economic perils, and the alarming fact that young people are battling liver disease. It's a circus. This morning, in Oldenburg, we've got an indifferent 8 degrees and dense fog, and the B27 in Bad Lauterburg is shut down right now. But look, amidst all the chaos, we definitely deserve a tonal reset. You know, a little sonic escape from the incessant political pandemonium. Get ready to shimmy and transcend, because that classic Kajagoogoo groove is here.

All right, good morning. We're hitting the early week headwinds, aren't we? The political winds are certainly gusting, hearing reports that figures inside the CDU are demanding transparency, a massive squabble over societal polarisation benefiting only the far right. It sounds like everyone's feeling the cold, even with Wolfsburg sitting at 9 degrees Celsius. While the A31 is thankfully cleared towards Meppen, watch out for those unpredictable objects near Walsham and Leithen. Time for a tonal shift, something powerful to cut through the political noise. Deep breaths, because the cranberries are here and we are giving those societal strains a serious sonic zombie shake.

0: Good morning, morning, morning. Hubo FM is keeping the energy absolutely vertical this Monday. We've got internal party friction boiling right now. Ratka is pressuring Merz because the CDU purr seems to have completely buckled folks. Another promise that feels less like firm pavement and more like some sketchy object in the middle of the A7 near Hanover. That's serious danger out there, driving through that fog, even if Delmenhorst is only at 8 degrees Celsius. A defector truck hazard means the nation's heading for serious turbulence. Now, if the political landscape feels like a fractured delusion, maybe we need something spectacular to cut through the din. Get ready, because we are sinking into the perfect illusion with Lady Gaga.
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1: Political pressures are boiling over as Radker pushes Merz to fix the party's course, all while the A7 between Hanover Oost and Kirchhorst is a defective hazard zone. Be cautious driving into that early Monday morning fog. Though Osnabrück chills at 8 degrees Celsius, we're diving into something wonderfully intimate with Gracie Abrams close to you.

playing Hubu FM, folks. It's a chilly 9 degrees Celsius in Hildesheim today. Barely enough heat to thaw out this global political paralysis. We've got CDU manoeuvring and SPD demands everywhere. A real spectacle of self-inflicted systemic squibbling on the domestic front. These legislative struggles make you wonder if even the foundational vitals of our governments are failing. Meanwhile, the international stage offers naught but heightened pressures, from a tragic shipwreck losing over 100 souls to diplomats navigating the sanctioned shadow fleet. Such monumental weight. It forces us to contemplate frailty, doesn't it? Like Messner needing a pacemaker, or Pope Leo XIV requiring urgent lung operations. When the world is breathing such heavy, complicated air, we might as well anchor in the sheer, delicious emotional current of NMIXX's Blue Valentine. You always

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1: 8 degrees Celsius and a thick veneer of fog is the exact temperature matching our collective political conundrum while the world is negotiating sanctions and life-saving lung surgeries. You wonder what you got with Colby O'Donis and Akon right now.

0: 9 degrees Celsius and a whole week of pewter skies means the dream of a perfectly insulated, snug abode feels utterly vital. We ought to curl up, but Monday demands more than just mugging. Sometimes bravery springs from the deepest recesses of domestic yearning. Here's an anthem for those wanting that grand escape. Enrique Iglesias with Hero.
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1: It is 6:30 on this miserable Monday. 8 degrees Celsius and the fog is dense enough to obscure global catastrophe. When the institutional fray makes perfect sense baffling, perhaps we just obsess over a bucket list. Survival seems terribly prosaic now, doesn't it? Don't worry, things look equally grimy tonight, clinging stubbornly to 8 degrees Celsius. Come Clean is up next for those perfect little escapes.

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3: These headlines feel like a particularly nasty, ill-tempered carousel, spinning nonsense while the real clockwork of things rusts. 8 degrees Celsius out there, mostly bright clouds, making us feel deceptively breezy. All that internal fraying, the squabbling over sugar tax permits, the pension summit posturing, just emphasizes how exquisitely pointless bureaucratic squabbles are when people's liver enzymes spike. Fatty liver disease in our youth highlights this dismal trade-off between pointless debates and vital prevention. Meanwhile, the old guard needs pacemakers and popes need urgent lung intervention. Such fragile foundations. We saw a maritime tragedy near Djibouti, Yemen last night. A heavy tide of sorrow following Trump's unverified energy truce announcement. Life demands a response, a visceral jolt beyond these meandering diplomatic crises. Because honestly, after all the worrying about Germany's funding battles and the CDU's latest dithering, we deserve something with pure, untrammeled kinetic force. Bounce is next, because perhaps all that anxiety needs a sonic explosion made of pure, delightful, unstoppable dance energy. 9 degrees Celsius tonight, mainly clear, but the heart knows the chaos remains.

0: These European droughts, a grim catalogue of bureaucratic lethargy, make those 6 degrees of overcast seem rather temperate. Hit that throttle, because Bang needs to chase away this existential, unseamed muck.
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1: Forget the bureaucratic bummers over 1.63 degrees. We've got a local deceleration disaster. A defective menace slowing down our Monday cruise between Helen and Osnabrück. Let's slam the brakes on the chaos and let Tasia's tracks help us find a little rhythm.

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1: Forget the existential combustion. The notion that the planet is hotter than the worst coffee spill of the Tuesday morning rush. Seriously, 1.63 degrees Celsius and the climate reports are making headlines. Meanwhile, local temperatures are holding steady around 8 degrees here in Osnabrück. Good news, the A2 near Hanover is totally clear, so if you're motoring through, keep your momentum. Since today's global drama is sufficiently dire, we need something loud to drown out the news cycle. Don't worry, we won't need to summon actual thunder, though Connor Smith and Tucker Wetmore might try to steal my thunders anyway. Let's make this Monday feel less apocalyptic.

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1: Oh, Monday morning. The German headlines are spinning so fast lately, even the CDU can't hold on. Taxes and climate scares keep bubbling, even as the mercury sits at a chill 6 degrees here in Lüneburg. All this political combustion, and we still have people battling unlit vehicles on the A30 near Schüttorf. Listen, if the state seems frailty-ridden, we need something loud to shake the whole structure loose. Traffic is tense, the weather is crisp, but between the chaos and the cool climate, we need a sonic release. Get ready to ditch the despair, because Linkin Park, Pusha T and Stormzy are dropping a killer goodbye next. So say goodbye.

Bremen is a moody 8 degrees of fog this morning. Perfect ambience for the monumental mess that is German headlines. While the CDU tries to navigate after the encroaching crises and debates on sugar and inheritance tax, remember the temperature outside hardly matches the combustion inside the Reichstag. Global warnings about climate risk accelerating past the 1.5 Celsius threshold are stark. But let's be real, nowhere is the immediate danger quite as tangible than on the A30 near Salzburgen, where unlit peril looms on the hard shoulder. Dealing with that sheer, blinding lack of light requires some proper sonic substance. Time to shake the static loose and embrace the glorious, unshakable power of TalkTalk. 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

Another dreary 9-degree morning brings reports of systemic chaos, from sabotage alerts to A39 blockages, making you question if our crisis response is as real as Pierce the Veil's So Far So Fake track.

0: 7:50 in the morning, Monday, 12th October. It's 6 degrees Celsius in Lüneburg, and the air feels brittle enough to shatter, mirroring the governmental fracture with this escalating sabotage frenzy. Russian threats are immediate, yet leaders continue to quibble over procedures, displaying an organizational ineptitude that borders on catamorphism. Speaking of movement relief, perhaps, the A29 is open again past Wardenburg. Some local worries, manageable, but the national one? It's a whole other velocity. Next up, we need something powerful to cut through this mounting apprehension. Likely, No Rest for the Wicked remix is sounding electric.
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1: 8 o'clock in the morning and the news cycle is a sheer knot of anxiety. Official reports confirm the Russian sabotage threat is a sharp operational tremor, yet the state apparatus appears gripped by bureaucratic lassitude, showing a breathtaking inability to translate warning into action. Speaking of clarity, or the agonizing lack thereof, that operational vacuum doesn't stop the physical terrain from shifting. The B4 route between Uelzen and Lunebourg-Kaltenmoor is lifted, so if you were planning a terrestrial traverse, you're now safer from the danger. In fact, across the region, Oldenburg is wrapped in 8 degrees Celsius of fog, meaning visibility is zero, both on the map and perhaps inside the parliament. Since we urgently need a mode of transport far beyond this crumbling earthbound malaise, time to lift off. We're moving into Major Tom, Vulcanfänger und Sternenreiter.

0: budget cut slicing into welfare services are so trivial, it barely registers next to the tyre debris threatening the A31, so grab a seat and let's soundtrack this civic malaise with editors. Munich's is an excellent choice for feeling utterly uninspired.
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idea that slashing essential support and sending 600 people scrambling makes any 8 degrees Celsius morning fog feel awfully trivial. So bear with the A39 lane snarl, because when you're gone, the gridlock just follows.

0: Britain.
1: The governmental whimsy threatening 630 vital jobs feels utterly bonkers. We're talking about cutting the scaffolding that holds our social fabric up. Meanwhile, if you are navigating the A31 bypass toward Emden, that defective vehicle is currently causing a vehicular vortex of frustration. Things are clearly frayed, much like the budget. Listen, even in the face of bureaucratic fracture and that 8 degrees Celsius chill in Osnabrück, something beautiful persists. Next up, the sun comes out, metaphorically, with Ziyang Gajizhe's The Light in Our Soul.

lifting of that out warm book and exit status confirms nothing. A perfectly tepid gesture. 8 degrees Celsius outside, a crisp temperature mirroring the solvency of modern bureaucracy. It's a cynical tapestry of systemic decay, where infrastructure failures on the ground are merely footnotes to the grand, agonizing breakdown of global logic. We wander perpetually through this anxious peregrination, waiting for a pivot point. But even when the structures buckle, some light insists on persisting. Now, for your request, John Mayer with New Light.

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1: Burble Bars decides to exit the political fray, citing heartbreak amidst a deluge of coalition attacks. This is peak governmental inertia, is it not? 7 degrees Celsius today in Göttingen barely reflects the thermal discomfort of this whole scene. Try navigating the A39 between Salzgitter and Stade 2, kilometers of agonizing standstill. It seems we are forever trapped in a perfect, lukewarm loop of procedural misery. Maybe we all just need to embrace the existential dread in Bourgeoisie's Conan Gray before the next infrastructure collapse.

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1: The political scaffolding just surrendered. Barr stepped down, shedding the ministerial duties because of institutional spats and personal sorrow. It seems a core government is built on such fragile foundations, doesn't it? Listen, if that level of internal discord is happening in Berlin, try the A7 near Schneverdingen, where objects are fouling up the commute. Absolute chaos in the roadway mirrors the political state of despair. In Helmstedt, it's a mere 10 degrees Celsius and perpetually cloudy, yet the vibe is definitely feeling cooler than 9 degrees by evening. Give it up for Jordan Sparks, letting us slowly navigate toward one step at a time.

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1: Politics took a sharp plunge this morning. Birbal Bar resigned, and honestly, seeing such institutional instability is colder than the 10 degrees Celsius in Helmstedt. Keep your eyes peeled on the A31 near Herren, where road debris is causing utter pandemonium. These objects and government fallouts? They demand a vibe shift. Sam Smith hits us with Like I Can. Get ready to navigate through the weekly muck and feel absolutely good.

morning, it's 9:20 and the official path seems to be trending toward diplomatic comfort instead of genuine struggle. Seeing established policies quietly pivoting away from deep friction is almost as chilling as a 7 degrees Celsius morning, but at least the fire crews are addressing that absolute disaster on the A1 toward Hamburg. How can anything be truly good when vehicles are burning down critical lanes? You know, even if Erding is playing An Guten Tagen, we're currently navigating the absolute antithesis of a good day across this entire region. Stay charged up, because while the system feels quite precarious, we're keeping the vibe moving through the 8 degrees Celsius evening.

0: Industrial shortages are hitting 14.6%. The global supply chain is apparently running on fumes, stressed right up to 37.8% in tech. Governments seem perfectly equipped to manage this intricate instability. Meanwhile, in Lunenburg, the fog is clinging snug at 6 degrees Celsius. Across the A2, a single tyre has managed to bottleneck traffic near Bad Eilsen. These miniature systemic setbacks are hilariously familiar, aren't they? Let the vibe shift with Conan Gray's Wish You Were Sober, the perfect auditory antidote to this wonderfully rickety Monday.
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0: political flux, baby. That sudden ministerial pivot signals a real quandary regarding the government's internal tectonics. It's less a step, more a stunning strategic manoeuvre. Speaking of stuck points, the right lane on the B6 near Frelingen is completely bottlenecked by a broken-down vehicle. Meanwhile, the Lüneburg air is thick with fog hovering at a brisk 6 degrees Celsius. We need some auditory crush to cut through this Monday murk. Jennifer Page is spinning.
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0: Monday morning already feels like watching a poorly scripted political opera. That sudden cabinet shuffle, bringing in Schweitzer after Bass, screams of internal manoeuvring, a staggering showcase of who wins the power pinball. Meanwhile, the A2 is utterly serene, a bizarre counterpoint to this political maelstrom, proving some logistics are just stubbornly stable. We need something deeply soulful to recalibrate this weary headspace. Tony Castle's Heat in the Pipes seems perfect for the existential plumbing of a damp Monday morning, 5 degrees Celsius soul.
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0: automatic shifts. Those mentions of great respect ringing out echo the clear lane markers on the A2. Dortmund to Hanover, smooth operation, absolutely pristine. 8 degrees Celsius and overcast in Oldenburg, but the travel spirit is high. Listening to Matthias Miersch praise Bass's unwavering stand suggests the political journey just got decidedly less aggressive, a quieter current overtaking the maelstrom. Enough quiet dignity, though, we need a jolt. Getting into a Cadillac, even one driven by Geronimo, sounds like exactly the kind of escapist ambition needed to brighten up this chilly Monday. Modern Talking will be setting the temperature higher than the 8 degrees. Buckle up.
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0: The DAX is balancing on a knife point, its optimism masking sheer fragility, a precarious dance reliant on cheap energy. Good news from Chalet, the danger on the B3 mesh network has been lifted entirely. A clean sweep, zero turbulence. Bremen stands ready at 9 degrees Celsius and overcast, enough to feel utterly reflective. Tonight, Justin Timberlake wants us to sob dramatically, so perhaps a bit of atmospheric chill is deserved. Cry Me a River tracks the deep systemic doubt well.
1: Yes. 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

Honestly? Are we still counting the wins? The DAX looked pretty spiffing this morning, floating on cheap power and minor trade tidbits, a shimmering economic mirage built on the assumption that nothing truly bad will happen. That alleged calm, that nice little illusion, is totally reliant on prices staying miserably low before the big dogs wake up in the US. Meanwhile, right here in Lower Saxony, folks praying for smooth sailing on the A1 near Bockel are rerouting because of an absolutely burnt-out vehicle, meaning if you're heading toward Hamburg, U41 is your only hope. This week starts with firefighting and fragilities, with a chilly 9 degrees Celsius clinging over Göttingen. We've got to take a deep breath before the week completely spirals. It's time for something to remind us of better things. Up next, you need to hear Alice, Worst in Helden.

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1: Seriously, 20% more for a basic letter, proving the infrastructure is crumbling faster than our patience? The system just outsourced its collective economic anxiety to our mailbox. But hey, at 10:30 in the morning, we need some utterly glorious, unhinged defiance to face these postal fees and the A30's bizarre metal yard sale. Up next, The Killers.

0: The economy is flashing deceptive stability, with the DAX buoyed by minor energy dips, but whispers of profound geopolitical turbulence remain beneath the veneer. Brace for some spectacular slippage. Taylor Swift is about to put Out of the Woods on blast.
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1: This Monday started with a profoundly predictable political Fisher Coalition toxicity that makes a defective vehicle in the right lanes sound like a spirited fender bender. Can you believe we agonise over who replaces Bass? Meanwhile, Hanover is merely 10 degrees, daring us to feel the deep systemic chill. Dump the structural angst. We need a melody to soothe this anxious week, so let's lean into the infectious sincerity of Zed and Alessia Cara right now.

it's over. 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

0: has offered muted praise, but honestly, that cabinet drama sounds like such a predictable political tantrum. Don't stress over the squabbling. The B404 traffic around Handorf is cleared, which is a relief. Less road danger, thank heavens. Though Oldenburg is a chilly 10 degrees Celsius and overcast right now, and later that icy 8 degrees Celsius mist is coming, time to forget bureaucracy. Let's bring some essential sparkle into this Monday slump. We are hitting Meghan Trainor and Nicki Minaj with Nice to Meet Ya.
1: You're at the right place.

Pfizer's departure only confirms the sickening cocktail of coalition toxicity we face. It's utter chaos. Even Merz's muted praise feels like window dressing over systemic failure. Meanwhile, the A30 near Natbergen is finally clear, a beautiful respite from the political snarl, much like the sky over Lüneburg, which is a nice 8 degrees Celsius now. These complex dramas require someone fiercely unbothered. Destiny's Child is up next, reminding all of us that being an independent woman means you don't need any rotten committee approvals, even when it's cooling down to 7 degrees Celsius tonight.

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1: Hubu.fm. Political excuses sound shockingly comfortable right now. Thankfully, the A30 is clear, reminding us that even small journeys feel less futile than this endless political drama.

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1: The political bazaar continues its spectacular charade. Schweizer suddenly accepting the Labour minister role feels less like reform and more like high-stakes bureaucratic choreography. Don't expect genuine change just because the establishment shuffled a couple of vital parts. Outside, it's a tame 11 degrees, perfect for witnessing the inevitable political stagnation. All this strategic grubbing around makes you desperate for a restorative brew, doesn't it? Give us that dose of ambition. And caffeine now, because we're hitting another cup of coffee.

0: Massive sanctions targeting 1,600 entities aimed at Russia. It sounds heroic, but honestly, it feels like a colossal political charade engineered to distract while our economies strain. Navigating these international hurdles is almost as tricky as the B6 near Messe North, where there's a defective vehicle causing chaos. Keep an eye out, especially heading towards that dangerous curve section. Outside, it is a very tolerable 11 degrees Celsius. Maybe the only thing stable is the forecast for tonight at 9 degrees. Whatever this complicated climate is trying to achieve, we need a blast of pure, unadulterated infinity right now. James Young, coming up.
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0: Looks like we're paying a premium just to send a letter. Deutsche Post wants a staggering 20% increase, justifying the tax burden under a digitalisation myth. Meanwhile, the A1 is suffering its own systemic stagnation, a bleak 4 km mess near Stuckenborstel. It feels like every piece of infrastructure, physical or bureaucratic, is experiencing some kind of expensive, grinding inertia. Göttingen clocks in at 11 degrees Celsius, partly cloudy, a temperature that merely ratifies the state of things. Here's a jolt of manufactured intensity because all this stability is utterly illusory. Kekehia is dropping Your Love Is My Drug.
1: 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Stay tuned, stay informed.

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1: Government coalitions fray over whispers and political spite. The CDU's highest echelon apparently delights in corrosive internal skirmishes, eroding the very integrity of the government with passive-aggressive undermining. That level of high-stakes squabbling is enough to clog up any major artery. Heading that chaos, the B6 cleaning work stretches from Nienburg toward Hanover, a real snarl for commuters right now. Brunswick hangs at 11 degrees Celsius, overcast and suitable for watching petty drama unfold. We need a jolt, a sheer ignition. Bibinola's Hot Topic arrives now.
2: 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Here we go again.

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1: Big shakes in Berlin. Former Minister President Alexander Schweitzer just jumped on board as the new Federal Minister of Labour, signalling some serious shifts in our political scenery. Meanwhile, if you're venturing out to Lüneburg, don't risk the turbulence. Traffic is defective on the B4 Uelzen, and there's an accident jamming the right lane on B209. Thankfully, Lüneburg is brightening up, sitting at a crisp 11 degrees Celsius under a clear sky. Time for a full mood reset, because we've got Taylor Swift coming up. Seriously, this is what you came for. Like, when is the actual arrival? Up next,

0: CSU is absolutely demanding a rush on pension reform, plus stricter anti-misuse measures and federally paid asylum benefits for Ukrainians. Pressure is high. Where things demand immediate attention, remember the A1 near Wildeshausen West has objects on the road. Extreme caution prevails there. Delmenhorst is currently sitting at 12 degrees, overcast, but tonight it dips to 8 degrees, still cloudy. Forget the grey, because this afternoon requires liftoff. Next, Oli Fee and Fluzoja Imbauch will soar us above these ground-level demands.
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1: Monday, it's 12:30, and frankly, staring at the numbers feels less like a public service announcement and more like a grim historical assessment. A staggering, grim $6 trillion deficit brewing by 2045, and the annual gap is pounds and 180 billion. It seems the institutionally fragile architecture just keeps crumbling, despite the urgent need to ditch the fossil fuel hangover. Speaking of things stalled, the A31 is currently holding traffic at Lingen for 3 kilometres, the perfect microcosm of stagnation. While that chaos burns, Helmstedt settles at 11 degrees Celsius, overcast, reminding us that some things simply remain grey. Soon, we switch gears to friction by the midnight. If governments can't manage $6 trillion, at least this track proves resistance, musically speaking, has considerable voltage.

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1: Safety gaps and A27 objects blur the line between systemic breakdown and sheer chaotic debris. At least the next track promises a voltage jump out of this state of dystopia.

Monday, and the state of things feels delightfully fragile. Massive sanction decrees targeting nearly 1,600 entities, a monumental, yet perhaps farcical, geopolitical display, only served to illuminate the deep systemic strains across Europe. If global strategy feels like a cacophony of grandstanding, spare a glance at the A2, where strapping belts and objects around Bad Eilsen are compounding the infrastructural chaos. We definitely need to jettison this oppressive weight. Niall Horan is ready to deliver a proper pivot after that grim news.

0: trillion euro deficits for climate neutrality? The numbers are quite astronomical, suggesting current maneuvers are woefully inadequate against this colossal requirement, a true fiscal abyss. Yet, as our nation grapples with economic inadequacy, hazardous currents are simultaneously swirling on the roads. Caution, mandatory up the A7 exit at Hanover. And at N, a defective vehicle has induced a dangerous situation for travellers heading toward Kassel. If the world feels this unsettling, we need a radical denouement. Empire of the Sun is slated to deliver the necessary sonic resuscitation.
1: Let's go. Back this groove up.
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These supply chain tremors, seeing stress jump to 37.8% with only 14.6% domestic material reserves, are giving me serious chill vibes compared to Bremen's 13 degrees Celsius. Maybe we need a bit of rain to wash out this metallic anxiety and bring a soundtrack to this shifting structure.

0: The big political shake-up, this sudden government leadership shift, is truly a wild ride, doesn't it? But hey, if things are shifting in the corridors of power, at least things are smoothing out on the asphalt. The A2 from Dortmund toward Hanover is looking remarkably clear now, near Bad Aalsen. Good news for your journey. Since the roads and the sky are clear, we can check the atmospheric conditions. A perfectly pleasant 14 degrees Celsius in Hanover right now, but brace yourself for that dip down to 9 degrees Celsius later tonight. Speaking of flying, we've got Richie Havens coming up. Maybe after all that political turbulence, we all just need a cue to finally learn to fly.
1: 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Live the vibe.

staggering and $6 trillion fiscal shortfall needed for climate neutrality pivots our attention from endless political theatre to acute systemic peril. Despite that dizzying abyss, the A7 is cleared, Braunschweig is 13 degrees and partly cloudy, and let's hope Lucas and Steve's What We Know will suddenly illuminate the economic fog.

0: The judiciary is twitching, isn't it? The Justice Ministry wants to boot out any constitutional dissidents, a strengthening, they call it, but it smells like an ideological sanitation. Speaking of systems failing, Fersastraza danger is finally lifted, thankfully. Across town, Osnabrück is at a respectable 14 degrees Celsius, a momentary delusion of domestic peace. How deep does real stability go? We need something visceral after that level of systemic manoeuvring. Something that just demands you defy gravity. The floor is set for Blackpink's Jump, because sometimes when the giants try to police every thought, you just need a track that inspires pure kinetic rebellion.
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0: 1:50 in the afternoon, Monday, 12th October. The supply chain's feel fragile lately, huh? IFE reports shortages are creeping up toward 14.6% and stress jumped to 37.8% in electronics. Just a reminder that the current system is certainly under pressure. On the Federal Road near Meppen, watch out for objects. A squared log is out on the B70 near the Northern Bypass. Later tonight, Lunenburg will dip to 7 degrees Celsius. I've been having a blast, but now it's time to pass the mic. Carl is taking the reins. Try to keep up, everybody. That man is a big heart, but he is notoriously a bit churlish. Next up, we dive into Olivia Dean's dive.
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Key. Hello, y'all. Kate was a chaotic whirlwind, but look at these suits dismissing facts like 9 Celsius in the night. Quit the drama, we moving to EZ. Come EZ, go now, keeping that Osnabrück clear sky vibe.

0: These ministers are talking grandstand twice as big as the missiles. 1,600 entities on the roster, trying to look strong while the system bleeds out slow. That ain't unity. That's just high-level theater when the budget starts cracking. Out here, the A-39 done exhaled, clear again moving brushwide towards Salzgitter. Oldenburg's holding at 14 degrees Celsius, kind of cloudy. But wait for night when that 8-degree fog rolls in. You got to keep your head on straight in this kind of chill. We slide into the Lumineers for Ho-Hey. Yeah, the folksiest anthem for when the grand scheme just keeps yelling ho.
1: Hoobu.fm. Let's talk more music.

0: Man, this government really a masterclass in glacial motion. They talking about pension reforms and funding for refugees, but all it moving is the national spirit, barely past 13 degrees C. These politicians want to rush something deep, something comprehensive, but when everything feels this busted, you just know the foundation is shaky. Pass me that fire, because we about to switch from this bureaucratic blues to that hot Cardi B heat.
1: You're at the right place.

0: Yo, check it. Monday just keeps proving they playing dirty. This whole cabinet shuffle, MERS pushes Schweitzer in, is less instability, more pure structural fraud since Boss dip like that. They running this regime like a broken tire on the 831, yo. And for real, that route around Lathan is danger broken trucks and road scraps all over it. You gotta be paranoid about the pavement, Namien. Listen, the weather in Gürtnern is a measly 14 degrees right now, but don't let that fool you. Things gonna hit 8 degrees later and still feel messed up. We switching gears now, so let that Pitbull remix put some truth in your speakers. Give me everything.
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2: 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Yeah, right. 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

0: Listen up. These suits call it clarity, but that re-election mess is just another face shuffle. Pure instability built right into the system. Those city clowns act like they're important, but the low-key vibe is chaos, mirroring when folks spilling out near Bergdorf on the B-088. Even the weather gotta feel that pressure, dropping from a warm 14 degrees to a frigid 7 degrees when that fog rolls in. Now spin that POD and let some real Youth Nation noise cut through this mess.
1: Let's go.
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1: It's Monday, 25 p.m., and the whole system still smells like quicksand. MERS is screaming, talking about slashing the juice tax down to the European rock bottom, claiming citizens need a breather. But check this, they hinge it all on some uncertain economic growth, meaning these clowns haven't grasped the pressure nobody real is feeling. Traffic is clear and stuck in Boston, y'all. Check the thermometer. It's 13 degrees at Helmstedt now, but by tonight, it drops to 9 degrees, overcast despair. The burden is real. Time for Atlas. Let that whole anxiety just unfurl.

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1: It's Monday, 3 p.m. The system is still running on fumes, you know? Them politicians dismissing Nobel advice, talking big game while standing firm on their shaky pro-Israel doctrine. Talk about willful blind spots. On the road, it's just as dangerous. Gotta watch out on the A2 near Herrenhausen. Parts laying out like hazards. While everything feels stuck, the mercury's sitting at 15 degrees right now. When the clock hits midnight, that heat'll fold down to 9. We keep the grand perspective, requesting H, R&B, let that ring bell and drop the weight.

0: pretty boy.
1: FM. These power players rushing pension drafts, they only move slow when they conceal a serious deficit. That legislative paralysis feels like the current of this whole system. Right now, Gertin is 14 Celsius, looking partly cloudy, but the real obstruction is on the A1 where they funnel traffic down to a single lane. It's control. Know what I mean? You peep this mess and realize how everything's rigged. The mercury gonna dip to 8 later, but the deception is still baking hot. Now we drop something to sink into the gloom, straight up drowning.

0: Prien trying to patch up these cracks with a little law? Man, the holes are systemic, deeper than the 14 degrees we got here in Sauce Gitter. Control is everywhere, see? We got government negligence up top, and on the 826, some tarp is holding up the world, classified as just an objects. Everything is held up, whether it's some crooked policy or a deadweight tarp blocking the lanes leading to Hamburg. You catch the vibe of the rot, know what I mean? Peep this mood and let this groove sink in. Walk of Shame.
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1: Look, pick this. All this talk about knowing your health, acting like you got the master key to wellness, but you still roll deep in the habits that kill, huh? It's savage. 15 degrees in Salzgitter, 14 degrees is the current state of affairs, and we're still dealing with roadblocks. That tarp on the 826 near Dahlern, it's just another piece of static. Another thing holding up the flow. Dangerous, right? You think you're well informed, but your life is a busted up detour. We got systems failing, from the government backfires to the roadside objects. Time to let Anne-Marie set the scene.

0: See, y'all want to act like you got the gospel truth, talking health, but y'all still living life like a disaster movie. DKFZ says, you all think you know cancer risks, but your habits talking weight gain and smoke tells a wilder, darker narrative. It's savage. You claim knowledge, but your trajectory is busted. Even the roads are blocked. There are objects scattered on the B-51 heading toward Osnabrück. That cluelessness follows you, even when the brimming weather is only 13 degrees Celsius, only to chill down to 8 degrees and fog later. We got so much static, it's out of control. Gotta hit that frequency right now, peep this vibe. We dropping Jax Jones and Zoe Wees, Never Be Lonely. 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
1: Yo, look around. They're trying to play games with pension drafts while the freeway parts are scattering with stones on the 830. All that politics, that bickering, it's just static covering the fact that the whole damn structure ain't sound. 14 degrees outside, but the heat in the government is hotter, man. They promise you reform, but they just feed you bureaucratic filth. Don't believe the hype. 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Get ready to let the noise off. We dropping Rabiosa, Shakira. Stay wicked.

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1: Check this out. Y'all supposedly well-informed, but you're still rocking these low-key poor lifestyle choices, making government health campaigns look like dust. Think you got it figured out? Nah. That bureaucratic filth ain't translating knowledge into action. It's 13 Celsius chilling in Bremer right now, part of a partly cloudy situation, but traffic was giving you grief? 831 lifted, totally cleared out, so move. Don't need to preach being a hero, but you better get hyped for Mons El Malou. We dropping heroes.

0: Nah, you better watch this political garbage theatrics. One dude that swiped a cat just jumped into a federal labor role on Klingbeil's say-so, implying major reform, right? Like, they trying to fix the broken system, but it'll probably shake harder than 14 Celsius outside in Hildesheim. Heard they finally cleared the 8:30 traffic nightmare. Movement's good, I suppose. But who really benefits? Don't care. Now strap in, because Snoop Dogg with the Doors is about to ride on that dark storm.
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2: FM. Listen, these clowns inside the SPD wasting weeks on self-employment politics, that ain't movement, that's stalling. Mocknick just threw down, calling out the national neglect while they fight over who holds the velvet rope. The system is busted and we ain't getting nothing but internal fluff, not even weather warmer than 14 Celsius. The grind stops now because we dropping into that reverb track. Yeah, jumping. Maybe that fire can shake loose this stagnant political residue.

One day at 48 and they still running that same desperate political circus. Shanita dropped balls, but that ain't real movement. That's a maneuver, see? They pawing for the pension draft. Another act of high-stakes stalling. Meanwhile, Braunschweig is barely 14 degrees, partly cloudy, and I know that 10-degree overcast chill creeping in later. 831 cleared around Meppen. Good. Gotta move when the system is sluggish. We drop it to CQ Wrestling. I hope this bass vibration wakes you up from whatever mess you were wide asleep in.

0: Look, they talk about boosting the courts, but they really just scheming to silence the wrong voices. Call it strengthening. I call it an ideological sweep. Out there, the lines are caught up in the mud. 6 kilometers of gridlock near Hamburg. That same slow motion vibe, even with the 14 degrees in Delmenhorst. Ain't much change when the gears are caught in the sludge. Now roll through that crazy from Gnarls Barkley.
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pseudo-intellectuals won their prize, yeah? Reinforcing the official dogma, like they actually designed the system. They talk about stabilization, but it's just making sure the juggernaut keeps rolling right on top of your paycheck. 6 kilometers of that same pressure cooking near Hamburg. Harburg right now, stuck in that low-grade, slow-motion grind. 14 degrees in Salzgitter, still feeling like 3 below when the machine locks up. This world built on shaky premises. Switch to static, y'all. Bam, bam, right up. You said you hated

0: MERS talk about tax relief? Nah, they just pointing the finger while the economic engine keeps juddering, right? You think that tax easing is gonna fix the stuttering growth? No. That same pressurized chokehold feels just like sitting in that 4-kilometer roadworks marathon near A.D. Stewart. Everything a slow boil, man. Lundeberg chilling at 14 degrees and partly cloudy, which ain't gonna help your spirit when the system fails you. Drop that stress, y'all. Keen on the beat.
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0: Shuffling the deck, chucking bars out for Schweitzer. The whole administration is clearly compromised. You trying to find stability in this mess? It's cold, man. Helmstedt is locked at 13 degrees, partly cloudy, and the system ain't even warming up. Yet, that B3 obstruction cleared out on the chassis. A tiny wave of order in all this political deluge. Ain't no savior coming, but rise against drop a savior next, so catch that rage.
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1: Lars Klingbeil talking like that wealth is going to fix the structural collapse, right? Meanwhile, the state crews are screaming that this reckless federal deficit is just a timer on local government insolvency. They want to play finance magician, but the deck ain't shuffled. It's busted. Oldenburg got a slight chill at 15 degrees Celsius, mainly clear, which is funny when the system itself is running hot and burning down. Traffic finally cleared the A31 near Reedy, a temporary reprieve when the actual storm is global. Hope this Monday evening doesn't drag forever. Wish the catches him, because nothing says national despair like aggressively upbeat

0: Yo, look, they talk about respect, they preach integrity, but the whole political scene is drenched in toxicity. All this chaos makes you wonder if reflection is even possible when the infrastructure, the whole damn system, is already crumbling. The fog clears on the 831 toward Meppen, a small exhale when the pressure is high. Gutton is chilling at just 14 degrees Celsius, partly cloudy, which is a relief from the internal heat rage. Now we switch to the fray. Let that sound remind you that sometimes the weight just stays over your head.
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1: Monday afternoon finish. All this political fluff they toss around. People need some guts to see past the drama. Michael Ross talking about integrity. Man, they need to hear folks reflecting like Boz did, or this whole system stays rancid. Wolfsburg chilling at 13 degrees Celsius, partly cloudy, which is less heat than the current beef. Now pump up the static, switch up the flavor. Get ready for a Cam Raz track, Easy to Hate Me. Yeah, like that's even a surprise, right? Yeah,

0: Don't put your blame on
1: Yo,
0: me.
1: Yo, check it. This SPD noise, all this self-employment drama from mock niggas just pure spectacle. Man, they got permission to stare at the ceiling while the whole damn system is crumbling. Nation got zero faith left, and these votes are just piling higher than the debt. Meanwhile, the streets are chilling because that 833 from Bielefeld to Osnabrück fully sprung. Nothing to worry about now that the danger is lifted. Weather in Braunschweig looking adequate today, 14 degrees Celsius and clear. But watch out, by morning we drop to 10 degrees and the clouds roll in like political disappointment. Hit the speakers, because we need a vibe shift. Nutrition McNeil on this one, 365 days. Seems like the perfect track for anybody who needs a full year to figure out if they should hate or love the chaos.

Monday, clock in, heard them pundits talking political integrity and those resignations, like they trying to heal the soul of the nation with a pep talk, real serious? Nah, we know the system is just perpetually frayed. Traffic on the A1, they finally lifted the citizen danger. Sounds like everybody just breathed a hot sigh of relief instead of facing another week of this absolute absurdity. Wolfsburg weather's looking modest today at 13 degrees Celsius. Partly cloudy, just enough to keep the heat off the pavement, but not enough to clear the mess. You need something to match that vibe? Justin Bieber dropped Sorry. Run that up. Hey,

back watching my mansion burn to ash while

0: Then making us pay extra just to send a letter saying it's digital fault? Man, that's absolute garbage. 20% surge on basic mail. Deutsche Post putting the whole corporate bill onto the struggling taxpayer. But peep the movement out there. 81 is clear toward Meppen, though caution needed down in Wiener because of those street objects. We got 14 degrees in Bremen right now, mainly clear. Hopefully, some chill vibes could counteract that postal green. Time to switch levels. Let's see if Michael Schulte and R3HAB can bring a waterfall of sound, hopefully washing away the dread of that price bump.
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1: Hey, Monday night, 6:20, and the whole financial structure is built on shaky foundation. Them government officials sound like they trying to paint paradise, but the deficit talk? That's sheer insolvency, throwing local crews out to deal the bad breaks. And no, it's not just politics talk. The A7 over near AD Walls Road is showing you the real danger. Defective truck heading from Hanover toward Hamburg, that road is cooked. Peep that. We talking about a hard 14 degrees right now in Delmenhorst. Clear, but later, the 8 degrees is going to settle in with a cloudy vibe. Ain't no chill to be found in these numbers. We got to flip the switch, throw out that stress, and let Addison Rae bring the Pepsi flavor, yeah?

Monday, 6:30. Hold up, we talking about this federal finance madness again. Klingbeil stepping out there playing the mouthpiece, throwing out that talk about necessary spending. But the state finance cats, they see in the abyss. They say the deficit is wrecking local crews, slamming shut the debt ceiling door. Records playing the big boy, truth. Now change the scenery to the A1. Down near Mashna, over by Hamburg Harburg, accident debris choking up the shoulder in the right lane. You gotta roll cautious when the whole road is jetting. Braunschweig sit at 14 degrees, clear skies, but the vibe out here is turbulent. We need some noise to drown out this economic drama. Facts. So we flip it to Little Talks by Monsters and Men. Pray they actually listen. Nah, they never finished the whole damn conversation.

0: Look, the system is fundamentally busted, isn't it? Some minister throws out these heavy demands about kids' protection, pointing fingers at the current setup. Yeah, the loopholes are real wide. Means the protection we think is solid is paper thin. A7 Lane Madness got lifted in the assaults gear to finally clearing the wreckage. Change the frequency now. We need that sonic assault. Britney Spears coming up, keeping the chaos at 13 degrees and the volume knob screwed up.
1: 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Hubu.fm.

dropping 240 points, fine, whatever. Government policy ain't steering us to the promised land. Just a busted spreadsheet with some inflated corporate bluster. Watch yourself near Dibberson, Roadworks chaos, that accident spot is still unsecured. Bronze Y right now, 13 degrees and looking clear, but when the clock spins, it's dropping down to 10 and cloudy hell. Lemon Tree next, Fool's Gardens and all. Just keep your antennae up, this whole damn thing is rigged.

Listen up. It's still this shady. They got the market trying to jump 0.8%, floating up to 25,000, 27.8. But don't get caught up in the puffery. Geopolitical risks and that ain't so solid AI spending got the whole thing on shaky legs. We seen that ride before, fool. Speaking of things moving, B65 over by Braunschweig finally cleared up. That obstruction is over. Things are stabilized a bit. The weather's vipping too. Osnabrück steady at 14 degrees, clear skies shining. Time to let that tension bleed out. Alanis Morissette next, hoping we all learn something. Because right now the world is demanding you truly learn.

0: Hey, listen. See how the politicians move trying to jump on electricity tax beef? They pushing for cuts, but it's all based on that same shaky growth, fool. Like they ain't seen the wreckage already. Good news, though, the mess on B211 is cleared up. That dangerous blockage is officially lifted, flipping from crisis control to a little local relief. Look at that Oldenburg chilling at 13 degrees. Clear sky, trying to keep things frosty. Don't worry, Carl got you. Now we let the feeling bleed out with Stefan Rimmel.
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2: Drei, vier, fünf Mal in einem Monat haben wir uns nachts gesehen. 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Ich war von Anfang an dagegen.

0: hear me. They acting like the whole political scene is some brawl, attacking Burbo instead of offering a damn nod of respect. Omid Nuripur ain't playing polite with that noise. And look around, the 839 is stalled, stuck tighter than that broken down hauler in sick tea. Seems everyone is caught in the gridlock, whether it's the roads or the rostrum. Wolfsburg sitting easy at 12 degrees, but the beef ain't cooling down yet. We keep this vibe moving for you. Let's get Alphaville on these speakers.
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0: All right, check it. Another Monday still running this graveyard shift. Even when the CDU starts throwing shade at Rebel Balls, making it sound like some internal spat, I know the real game. It ain't the squabble, nah. It's the grand design of decay. These elite actors, they ain't fixing the mess, they're digging it deeper. The political facade cracks and you can see the rot underneath. A whole systemic crumble. They act like they're worried about the integrities of their party when they should be terrified of the whole damn machine seizing up. Bronx White Road update clear, sure, but the brain drain ain't lifted yet. Look at Gurdon outside, cool 11 degrees, sitting so clear. The weather's chill, but the truth here is absolutely frigid. We gotta unpack these tangled webs. You heard Little Mix ask for? Ain't no time for polite talk. We finna think about us. Play that sound.
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1: Man, they think this clarity is fixing the mess? Another clown trying to shuffle faces when the whole edifice is cracked. Look at that. Just like the temperature out in Bremen, 12 degrees, clear, cold truth out there. We ain't got time for this legislative juke. Stop making these political dramas big, because we about to slide into something lighter, something funky. You hear that, Bananarama? Hope you brought your appetite, because this Venus track is absurdly bright after all that gray stink.

0: us down.
1: Check this out. They talk stock markets in this 8 billion tech explosion, but they keep looking backwards in time. It's like they got all this new growth, over 3,000 startups, but they still stuck in the failure narrative, acting like the whole structure is brittle like that 9 degrees Celsius chill you catch before the sun even shows up. We've been told the system needs correction, but when the whole damn governing framework is faulty, what change you worried about? Look, don't let these dreary deep dives paralyze you. We need to control something, nah? Slide into something with rhythm. Because honestly, right now, everything feels like it's losing control.
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0: This tech chatter is already showing how thin the skin is. They got the 8 billion, 3,000 startups, but they keep reenacting failures from a glacial past. Germany's marketing is weak, which means the fundamental narrative is broken, stuck beneath that brittle cold, maybe 12 degrees Celsius. You can't build a future on yesterday's scrap. Yeah, I am tired, like we all are. Now they drag us into closer, like our collective mood needs another dramatic surrender. Think about that. We deserve something harder.
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2: 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This Dax hype at 25, 20, 40 points? That ain't a foundation, nah. It's just paper-thin optimism hiding from the chaos. The state keeps stalling while the whole block is sinking under this unstable pressure. Down on the 828, that defective lorry is the perfect metaphor for the entire system right now. Everything's stalled. We're talking about 12 degrees Celsius out there in Wilhelmshaven, and the future's still feeling cold and brittle. Listen up, because we headed into Ends of the Earth by Lord Huron. Just another reality check.

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2: Y'all, look, this whole political setup is a joke. Roloff out there calling out the CDU for their pathetic squabbling with Burble Bossy. They can't even manage a government without tearing each other down. It's a disaster. 828 southbound, watch for that defective lorry near Gander Kesey West, so be careful driving. Hanover is sitting at a mild 12 degrees Celsius, but the streets are still rough. All right, it's time for some tunes. We moving straight into Sugar Bobby's Freak Like Me. I mean, if you're gonna freak, at least do it with some proper rhythm.

this soap opera they call in politics, this whole scene is rancid. Radovan hitting back at the poison surrounding verbal boss shows just how inhumane that governmental clutch is. They fumble, they tear. Delmahor's sitting at 11 degrees Celsius right now, but the vibe is colder than that coming 8 degrees overnight. Fuck the squabble. We need something with backbone, something untamed. Ball for this by the score is next. Turn it up.

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1: Look, they're calling them leaders, but they move like clock workers on holiday. Moshnick said this whole rush to pick a boss is just distraction. While the country is still shivering, trying to warm up above 8 degrees Celsius, these suits are busy with self-employment weeks. Fuck that spectacle. You ain't building nothing when y'all preoccupied with the gossip. This ain't a soap opera, it's a disaster. Time to pull up a chair, forget the noise, and chill. Alan Jackson coming through. Let's catch some good feels.

0: Y'all think this establishment can stand when they lack the basic sense of decorum? Some people dropping drama after the chief steps down. They ain't offering peace. They just ready to bite. Talk about systemic rot. Meanwhile, down on the asphalt near Oldenburg, folks are stepping out like they ain't concerned with the risk. People on B401, straight danger in both directions. Ain't nobody secure when you got chaos spilling from Brussels to the highways. Wilhelmshaven staying at a cool 12 degrees now, kinda clear, but watch out, the morning drops to 7 degrees and that fog gonna roll in like bad news. That mood demands a proper vibration. Let's let Alexandra Burke handle the feels.
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0: They call it political climate, but that drama surrounding the labor minister resignation, that ain't a bad debate. That is pure human poison. Radovan hitting the gas on the truth about this toxic mess. Meanwhile, Wolfsburg sitting at a neat 10 degrees Celsius, yet the whole house feeling colder than when it drops to 8 degrees. 829 traffic finally lift. Yeah, the roads are clear again. Guess that's the only thing they managed to fix. Get ready for Ed Sheeran and those curtains. Maybe someone needs a heavy drape because the whole establishment is about to pull back its facade.
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1: They keep twitching things, switching the locks on the cabinet like some low-tier theater production. Baz got out, blamed personal issues, but we both know that ain't the whole spectrum. It's all coalition venom. That instability is thicker than the smog, even here where the Hildesheim reads a cool 11 degrees Celsius. The A28 clear out to Oldenburg, yeah, the menace is recalled, but check the scene, still things are messy. Now, these cardigans drop erase, rewind, and man, after this charade, maybe we need to erase the clock and rewind the whole week, yeah?

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2: Yo, check it. It's 9:20 on this Monday, and the system is still running on cheap fixes, swear to God. They said the DAX dipped and decided to rise a measly 0.8% to 25,278. That sliver of hope? That's just a facade. You see those massive military stocks jumping? They ain't investing. They just playing the fool's game while the real masters move the pieces. This ain't robust growth. This is just systemic delirium funded by corporate AI smoke and mirrors. These energy prices climbing at almost 1.9%? That's not supply chain stuff. That's someone pulling the invisible wire, man, making sure you stay stressed. Look outside. Lunenburg is barely breathing 10 degrees Celsius, but the climate chaos is raging louder than any market analyst on TV. Traffic report says the A28 is clear now, a brief reprieve from the chaos, but paranoia doesn't get canceled. We look at tomorrow and see 7 degrees Celsius, partly cloudy. Just another day we got to pretend everything is stable. We can barely keep the lights on, and these soups are whispering about algorithms. Don't trust the numbers they feed you, never. We pump the brakes on the heavy lifting now, time to take a trip down to the ballroom. Party like a Russian, Robbie Williams, listen up.

that Dax clinging on at 25-240, it ain't wins. It's a sham job. Ain't no stable future when the house built on pure gaslighting geopolitics.

0: This political circus is a crack mirror, man. Look at it. Radovan slamming this inhuman mess around Burble Boss. Same toxic stink, just a different sob story. You ever think about keeping somebody close for much longer? Like Akon's track? Nah, some spirit shatter faster than cheap glassware. The entire climate, man, colder than 9 Celsius. Let's drop this bass and forget the squabble. Spin it.
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1: That Clean Bill Show. Just more paper shuffling, baby. Folks are battling over who gets the last crumb while the whole house is on fire. Try moving when the 827 got junk on it. That's real blockage. Even Hildesheim ain't rising above 10 degrees. Ain't nothing changing. Abel Max got the track. Peep the vibe. Y'all been with me 7 hours. Carl is officially done. Let Mike take the wheel for tonight.

0: Hello, everyone. Mike here. Thanks to Carl for babysitting the airwaves tonight. Poor guy looked like he needed a full 24-hour spa session after all that irritability. Decorum? The political establishment is proving that much is preferable to reality. Politicians battling over a scrap, preferring aggressive jabs to a moment of quiet acknowledgement. It's a perfect microcosm of a system utterly incapable of gentle governance. Speaking of tangible friction, the A27 is a mess approaching Walls Road. Objects are causing serious hazard between Ockham Oost and Langwaddell. Deems the path itself is having a fit. Out here in Lunenburg, 9 degrees of fog has settled in, matching the opacity of high-level negotiations. Sometimes the sheer weight of unresolved drama feels heavier than the damp chill. Soon we shift gears completely. We're dropping Wolfgang Petri's wants in. I suspect his version of manic energy is precisely what we all need after listening to all that geopolitical gridlock.
1: 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Live the vibe.

0: the economists have won the gold standard, cementing foundational principles so established they must be dusty, and I imagine governing bodies are delighted by this academic validation of their current path. Unfortunately, a fundamentally stable economic trajectory doesn't help drivers avoiding chaos on the A2. There are roadworks near Braunschweig and a defective vehicle right there in the middle lane. Looking northwest, it's a mild 10 degrees in Hamburg right now, but that clear morning air will drop it to 7 degrees by dawn. Here comes the necessary lift. Bliss and Iso and Lee Fields are dropping Friend Like You.
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0: The economic titans cemented their theories. Even if the cold 11 degrees Celsius out there makes you wonder how much stability we really have, stay with us while Robbie attempts to put some structure into Knutsford city limits.
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0: Global strategy seems to involve quite a bit of political maneuvering, even as the opposition steps into the international spotlight. Down here in Lower Saxony, conditions are still a puzzle. Expect delays around North and Ihilatal due to an accident. The 10 degrees Celsius overcast sky today will only drop to 8 degrees with fog by morning. Anyway, after all that high-stakes drama, we'll change gears entirely for a moment. It's time for Cher, who in Woman's World reminds us that sometimes the hardest struggle is just avoiding rush hour traffic.
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1: Hoopoo.fm. High strategy politics unfolding where rivals seem to shoulder the burden of global solidarity, completely bypassing the administration. Meanwhile, here in Lower Saxony, a tiny accident near North and Ihletal means the commute hazard is still active. Braunschweig is currently a clear 10 degrees Celsius. It will transition to a cloudy 10 degrees by morning. Nothing truly thrilling. Since the world is doing its dramaturgical tango, we deserve something soothing. Chaos, All That Matters follows, reminding us that even amidst the colossal geopolitical squabble, the struggle for a beautiful life is really just surviving Mondays.

0: global ledger is currently experiencing a feverish flutter, with markets twitchy yet volatile, spurred by oil climbing 1.4%. Such economic jitters carry a strange parallel to the headaches on the asphalt. Down near South and Soltau Ost, an accident and defective car are creating genuine highway impediments. Even Delmenhorst feels that chill. A steady 9 degrees stuck under an overcast veil. We need a definitive anchor against the world's constant turbulence. Settle in now. The SOS band kicks in, reminding us that even when the wires are tangled, there's rhythm to be found.
1: Yeah, there we go.
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1: Diplomatic maneuvers feel like perpetual theater. Germany choosing to evade Nobel laureate Philippe Sands' uncomfortable call-out on Gaza's discourse is a masterclass in deliberate obfuscation. Meanwhile, local things maintain their strange persistence. The patch of highway chaos near north in Ichletal is now cleared, a small, pragmatic certainty. Hanover holds at exactly 9 degrees Celsius, partly cloudy, offering negligible respite from the surrounding political miasma. This relentless need for something uncomplicated. Britney Spears is ready to inject some essential delirium.

0: dollar is flexing hard, making the euro weep, while oil rockets up 1.4%, proving that economic fragility always smells like soaring inflation. Traffic on the A7 near Hildesheim is suddenly resolved, a minute of smooth certainty in this turbulent market ballet. Bremen registers 9 degrees Celsius, a brisk, optimistic clarity above the fray. We need something beautifully uncomplicated right now. Robin Schulz brings sweetness with Sweet Goodbye, letting us exhale.
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0: that creeping governmental reach toward editorial independence. The sheer brazenness of it just adds another layer to the exquisite misery of this week. The Shop is clogged by defective driving, and somewhere in Hanover, the temperature holds firm at 9 degrees Celsius, largely undisturbed, as if the world could pause for a civilized breath. We are at the precipice, Mike finds himself leaning into the cynicism now. We need a moment of profound, albeit exhausted, acknowledgement. Let's concede that in these fragmented, fragile times, sometimes the only acceptable salvation is proving your worth to the divine. Depeche Mode delivers that particular message on personal Jesus.
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0: The Cold War of coalition maneuvering continues even when Salzgitter's mercury only sits at a brisk 9 degrees Celsius. At least Selena Gomez's new track promises a much warmer vibe than this week's political dramatics.
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0: 11:40 at night, Monday, 12th October. Global economics always feels like a temperamental cocktail, doesn't it? U.S. markets are showing real jitters driven by a 1.4% spike in oil prices, a stark sign that monetary mismanagement creates genuine, rampant inflation. While the euro is wavering against the dollar, we have a brief breath of relief. Traffic hazards on the A7 between Soltau South and Soltau Ost have been effectively lifted. And while Lüneburg is cloaked in fog and a brisk 7 degrees Celsius, we're moving past all that creeping cold. Next up, Nena, a powerful blast of stellar sound to elevate this Monday evening.
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1: Even as geopolitical currents swirl, with MERS reaffirming solidarity internationally, it feels like the rivals, not the government, are currently steering the ship. Meanwhile, the A7 route between Sisen and Ekte is still clogged with road warts and hazards, a real sticking point for Monday evening commuters. Salzgitter is currently holding a breezy 9 degrees Celsius, looking clear, though the shift to 10 degrees and overcast skies tomorrow hints at a predictable atmospheric drift. We'll now turn up the dial and drop the requested rock blast from A-Teens.

reason any politician reason would try to cheat this reason if they could. The state of the condition insults my intuition and it only makes me crazy and hard-lined. Everybody stutters one way or the other, so check out my message to you. As a matter of fact,

Rena Pauster points out that despite the $8 billion in venture capital, Germany seems stuck analyzing yesteryear's miscalculations instead of leveraging this vibrant tech cohort. A proper forward thrust is required. Thankfully, the A7 heading towards Hanover has cleared, making Thieschaub Street smooth operating again. Bremen is comfortably settled at 9 degrees Celsius, mainly clear. Now we shift gears, moving from terrestrial roadblocks to astronomical journeys, diving into galaxy-init stands to reason a galaxy deserves a little bit of Kerner sparkle.

0: political paralysis is truly excruciating. One hears talk of a looming economic catastrophe, yet the debate seems stuck in deep molasses. Fortunately, some things are moving. The A7 toward Castle Danger has been swept away, and Osnabrück is idling comfortably at 9 degrees Celsius with a clear sky. We need a catalyst, a potent thrust, to escape this stagnation. Now, let's transition from these sluggish calculations to pure electric rhythm. Rockin' takes over.
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2: Policy doldrums continue, whispers of economic collapse echoing across the region. But the A7 danger has officially dissipated near Kassel. That road stress is gone. Salzgitter is sipping 9 degrees Celsius of clear air right now, although Tuesday's evening tide promises a creeping 10 degrees Celsius of cloudy malaise. We're trading political inertia for rhythm now. When the skies eventually cloud over, Edita Abdieski is here with Wouldn't Want to Be Without You. Hopefully, this tune ensures we don't feel utterly marooned on the cosmic tundra.

is winding down this Tuesday, and frankly, I am exhausted by the theatrical dance of the market. Stocks momentarily climb, perhaps 0.8%, bolstered by military paper, while real-world risks keep simmering. We're talking Brent, spiking nearly 2%. The entire system feels less like an engine and more like a highly leveraged joke, built on such magnificent AI hype. The temperature outside is just 7 degrees Celsius, yet the fever of the finance world is dangerously high. Don't take the money approach feels terribly appropriate right now. Bleachers are next.

0: The spectacle of coalition squabbles continues, isn't it? Frankly, labeling a negotiation moral catastrophes paints the scene like a bad opera, but the persistent noise suggests some things are always boiling. Meanwhile, outside, it's just a damp affair, 8 degrees Celsius and overcast, offering a decidedly lackluster backdrop to all this diplomatic drama. Good news, though, the traffic situation near Hanover has finally unwound. That little danger is officially canceled. Less drama than cabinet talks, I suppose. We'll settle back with some real rhythm and momentum. Chali Sakena is here with Common Through.
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0: The statistics are frankly abysmal. Minister Rayner confirms triple suicide rates among farmers, a stark signal of systemic failure brought on by bureaucracy and distrust. Amidst these profound fissures, the world still moves, or less moves. A cold 4 degrees Celsius greets getting in today, though the A352 junction near Hanover has mercifully resolved its operational hiccup. Less existential threat than the agricultural crisis, I suppose. We drop that heavy mood and let the rhythm take over. Pop music. 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

0: The cold, cloudy grip of 8 degrees Celsius feels almost tame compared to the political climate, doesn't it? When authorities threaten to intrude on freedom, it casts a pall far colder than this overcast morning. But frankly, some struggles are better left vibrating than being deliberated. Let's shed the existential quandaries for a moment. Move on to the rhythm. This is Natalie McComa with I Just Wanna Dance.
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1: 8 degrees Celsius feels like a cozy blanket compared to the rancor spilling out of Berlin politics. It is quite an anti-climax watching supposed catastrophe unfold, isn't it? All this heated debate over alliances and accusations of anti-Semitism, it's frankly more exhausting than a marathon. Enough of the high-stakes maneuvering. Let's seek a rhythm that needs no political charter. Yolanda, Be Cool, and DCUP bring the immaculate grooves with We No Speak Americano.

0: 6 degrees Celsius. That feels perfectly appropriate for the collective mood when you hear the political theater heating up again. The warnings about that looming coalition feel less like grave foresight and more like a beautifully dramatic prelude. It's truly something to witness. Let's find a low-key rhythm, something visceral, where the struggle isn't over political agreements. Bossa is here with Was du Lebe Nenz.
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is a quiet night, but the headlines are hardly lullabies. Learning that farming communities are grappling with such acute systemic duress, a triple increase in such tragic figures, is a profound indictment of how these crises unfold. Between endless decrees and climatic quandaries, the struggle feels truly unrelenting. Out there, the temperature in Helmstedt sits a manageable 7 degrees, perfectly chilled for contemplation, though traffic caution remains paramount near Hanover. Tire shrapnel adds an unnecessary volatility to the commute. Life throws its detritus everywhere, doesn't it? We are wading through heavy truth, yet we pivot toward music. Lost frequencies. The feeling is here. Perhaps a sweet, shimmering antidote to the sheer weight of the week.

Tuesday night. It is 1:40. Berlin's constant search for a pragmatic glow seems exhausting, wrestling housing affordability while sidestepping their own prior ideological pitfalls. So much friction over minutiae. Out here, Hildesheim sits quiet, a crisp 7 degrees Celsius under a clear sky. Driving caution is critical near Hanover. Watch for the scattered tire fragments on the road. We switch gears from friction to flow. Rainfall is coming, whether it's a deluge or just the slow descent of the evening. Tom San-

50 at night. Europe is doing some truly intricate choreography right now. Another Tuesday, another torrent of political pyrotechnics with the SPD seemingly engaged in a colossal internal decapitation parade. Some folks are welcoming this scramble, whispering about potential shakeups, but honestly, the drama makes the ongoing climate acceleration look positively zen. Out in Delmenhorst, the thermometer holds steady at a crisp 8 degrees Celsius, a much more stable situation than that parliamentary maneuvering. You know what needs a powerful surge of energy after all that legislative brooding? Something with a dirty bit. We're shifting the gear into high gear and firing up the black-eyed peas. The time is here.

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1: 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For every ending is mega starter. When they bring the dark, we bring the light.